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Seasonal air conditioning maintenance can be essential to the efficiency of a home cooling system and overall home comfort as weather heats up. 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

0: From the album Heaven Up Here by Echo and the Bunnymen, the song With a Hip, wrapping up our three-song set from Echo, Ian and Company. Rescue in there, one of my favorite tracks from Echo and the Bunnymen. Crocodile is a great album that came from, and from the huge album Songs to Learn and Sing, Do It Clean, or just do it. Do it any way you want to. That's an R&B song, but hey, let's cross genres, shall we? I'm Robert Drake. It's Rock in the 80s, Land of the Lost, every Friday night from 7 to 9 right here at XPN. Got another Block Rockin' Weekend artist coming up in just seconds. Don't go far.
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0: Yeah, definitely be sure to join us this Tuesday night, 7 o'clock, for the final call-in edition of Kids Corner. We'll have eight more shows in June. Kathy and I are producing some specials to sort of go out with a bang, including chats with Weird Al Yankovic and Dr. Demento and others. So this Tuesday, the last call-in program. Check it out, 7 o'clock right here at XPN. It's our Block Rockin' Weekend. Let's get back into it. Three songs from Joan Jett and the Blackhearts on XPN.

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Ricky Lee Jones and The Last Chance Texaco. Also, It Must Be Love from 84's Magazine. And we started with Chucky's In Love. It's Jim McGuinn here, late night on XBN. And one of the shows I feel so fortunate to have witnessed IRL back in the day was seeing the first American tour from the Jesus and Mary Chain. Now, it's been a long time, but if you go back to 1985, they were probably the most radical rock and roll band on the planet. And the tour was loud. It was chaotic. It was full of feedback, drenched noise. It was glorious. We will start this block with one that takes us back to the debut album, Psycho Candy. It's the Jesus and Mary Chain on a Block Rockin' Weekend on XBN.

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0: That's Om Shanti from Alice Coltrane, wrapping up three from her. Before that, we heard Huntington Ashram Monastery and The Sun. This is Sleepy Hollow on the WXPN radio station here in Philadelphia. We are doing the Block Rockin' Weekend, playing three artists at a time. It's back to back to back. Folkies, stay with me, because right after this little message, we're going to get into some really, really great stuff, including some very, very early John Martin that I want to tell you about.
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0: As a native Philadelphian, can I tell you the joy that it brings to me that this show is brought to you in part by Rita's Water Ice? It just feels so good. It's such a nice thing to hear that spot. Anyway, back to our back-to-back-to-back-to-back thing that we're doing this weekend. We play a lot of John Martin on the show, the British folk singer John Martin. I wanted to play two from a really early album of his. I think it's only his second album. It's from 69. It's called The Tumbler. And it's very, you're going to hear, it's like very minimal production. It's like mostly acoustic guitar and voice. And this is just a record of John's that I really have always loved. And in honor of this weekend being the unofficial beginning of summer, here is John Martin with Sing a Song of Summer.
2: 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There's cats and dogs and bats and frogs and little pink sugar mice.

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The ladies there won't touch you because they're all so very nice. There's cats and dogs and bats and frogs and little pink sugar mice.

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Or do you like what you're doing? 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

0: Hard to believe 16 years ago, Liz Phair came in and did a Free at Noon, December 17th, 2010. And that is Liz's version of Polyester Bride. We also heard Supernova and 6-1 from Exile here on XPN.
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0: X-Man, I'm Bruce Warren. Good morning to you. Hanging out with you till 2 o'clock this afternoon. It is our Block Rockin' Weekend. Three songs from some of our favorite, some of your favorite, and ours too. X-Man musicians, past and present. I'm going to do a Block of Mitski right now. And, wait a second. Hold on. Change of plans. That alarm clock, my friend, is the worst.

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0: There's three songs from Manning Fireworks, Block Rockin' Weekend from MJ Lenderman. We heard Joker Lips, She's Leaving You, and a World Cafe performance of Wristwatch.
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0: 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Hope you love him as much as we do. From Love and Hate, this is the title song, plus two more from Kiwanuka.

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0: It's a Block Rockin' Weekend here on XPN. There are three songs from Radiohead, a couple from In Rainbows. We heard Weird Fishes and Bangers and Mash. And from Kid A, we heard the national anthem.
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0: XPN Bruce Warren, that is going to do it for me. Thank you so much for listening. As always, always, always, I have a great time hanging out with you, playing some records. Stick around. Wendy Rollins is up next, continuing with our Block Rockin' Weekend. We've got The Many Moods of Ben Vaughn at 6 o'clock tonight, and Johnny Meister will be rocking the box on the Blues Show starting at 7. Leave you with this block from Zeppelin.

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4: All right, we are back with a special Memorial Day weekend rock block edition of the Many Moods of Ben Vaughn. And I'm thrilled to be doing this because I get to play a block of Arthur Alexander right now. And we're going to start with a 45 that I bought in Camden at a store called Broadway Eddie's, a store that was named by the Geter, actually. Eddie went to the Geter and said, I'm going to open a record store on Broadway. What should I call it? And the Geter said, you're Eddie and you're on Broadway. From now on, you're Broadway Eddie, and the name stuck, and we're going to play that 45 right now. Arthur Alexander with Anna, here on XPN.

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And by that time, I looked on the wall at the old clock again. And by that time, was a quarter to two. The last call for alcohol. I said, "Hey, Mr. Bartender, what do you want?"

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